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7: Jackson weather. This evening, clouds are trying to clear, as a few leftover showers are still trying to pass on by, but we're going to move those out and we'll have drier conditions tonight as we fall down to the 70s. Tomorrow for your Wednesday, more unsettled weather. Watch out for some isolated showers and storms throughout the whole day with some sunshine in between. I'm meteorologist Matt Stendridge.

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2: This evening, clouds are trying to clear as a few leftover showers are still trying to pass on by, but we're going to move those out and we'll have drier conditions tonight as we fall down to the 70s. Tomorrow for your Wednesday, more unsettled weather. Watch out for some isolated showers and storms throughout the whole day with some sunshine in between. I'm meteorologist Matt Standers.

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8: This evening, clouds are trying to clear as a few leftover showers are still trying to pass on by, but we're going to move those out and we'll have drier conditions tonight as we fall down to the 70s. Tomorrow for your Wednesday, more unsettled weather. Watch out for some isolated showers and storms throughout the whole day with some sunshine in between. I'm meteorologist Matt Standers.

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16: This evening, clouds are trying to clear as a few leftover showers are still trying to pass on by, but we're going to move those out and we'll have drier conditions tonight as we fall down to the 70s. Tomorrow for your Wednesday, more unsettled weather. Watch out for some isolated showers and storms throughout the whole day with some sunshine in between. I'm meteorologist Matt Standridge.

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3: Tonight, expect mainly clear skies as temperatures fall to the mid-70s. Pretty quiet night after some rain earlier today. We'll have another round developing tomorrow, though. Isolated showers and thunderstorms from morning through sunset as highs reach the mid-90s with some sun in between. I'm meteorologist

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3: Tonight, expect mainly clear skies as temperatures fall to the mid-70s. Pretty quiet night after some rain earlier today. We'll have another round developing tomorrow, though. Isolated showers and thunderstorms from morning through sunset as highs reach the mid-90s with some sun in between. I'm meteorologist Matt.

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3: Tonight, expect mainly clear skies as temperatures fall to the mid-70s. Pretty quiet night after some rain earlier today. We'll have another round developing tomorrow, though. Isolated showers and thunderstorms from morning through sunset as highs reach the mid-90s with some sun in between. I'm meteorologist Matt Standridge.

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Another day full of pointless meetings at work? 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
2: Tonight, expect mainly clear skies as temperatures fall to the mid-70s. Pretty quiet night after some rain earlier today. We'll have another round developing tomorrow, though. Isolated showers and thunderstorms from morning through sunset as highs reach the mid-90s with some sun in between. I'm meteorologist Matt.

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3: Oh, hi. Were you?

She'll be all right. 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And in fact, tonight, she did confirm. 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

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Yeah. 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I'm

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More biscuits and gravy, please. Thanks, Mom. We turn it up. 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
3: Tonight, expect mainly clear skies as temperatures fall to the mid-70s. Pretty quiet night after some rain earlier today. We'll have another round developing tomorrow, though. Isolated showers and thunderstorms from morning through sunset as highs reach the mid-90s with some sun in between. I'm meteorologist Matt Standridge.

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3: Tonight, expect mainly clear skies as temperatures fall to the mid-70s. Pretty quiet night after some rain earlier today. We'll have another round developing tomorrow, though. Isolated showers and thunderstorms from morning through sunset as highs reach the mid-90s with some sun in between. I'm meteorologist Matt.

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0: If you're new to the show, my name's Adam. I'm the oldest of four boys in my family.
1: Okay. But what does that have to do with anything?
0: Well, it has to do with what we're talking about coming up, like right now. Because, and I just say that because we were all very close in age. So it wasn't like I was 18 years old and I didn't have a 12-year-old brother at that point.
1: Oh.
0: Or 10 years. So this woman is a grown adult, it sounds like, and has a 12-year-old brother.
1: Okay.
0: Who asked her for a favor. It's a pretty surprising favor.
2: Okay. My little brother is 12 and

0: look at what he just texted me. Oh my god.
1: Hey sis, mom's being a little... And I need money to get my girlfriend a present. She wants something from Victoria's Secret. So can you take me?
2: So the 12-year-old kid asks his older sister, his adult sister, to take him to Victoria's Secret to get his girlfriend a gift. And how awkward is that?
3: That is so awkward.
2: So if you grew up, maybe you had a way older sibling and you were able to get them to buy you things or buy things for you that your parents wouldn't buy. What was that? Like, what did you ask your adult sibling to do for you? Or what did your kid brother or kid sister ask you to do for them?
3: I cannot wait to hear these stories because I was an only child. So, like, I have no idea what it's like to have a sibling close in age, far away in age, and it's fun to learn about.
2: Yeah, and my brothers, I don't think, even if they were, like, way younger than me, I don't think they would have asked me to do anything like this because they knew I was kind of a tattletale on my brothers sometimes. Yeah, I know. Not proud of it, but that's kind of just the way the cookie crumbles, I guess. 601-995-1017. If you've ever had to do like kind of a naughty favor for a sibling because you were so much older than them, or maybe you asked for the favor because they were older than you. It kind of reminds me, like right before I turned 21, I had a coworker who was about 10 years older than me. And we were just talking. I had said I never got anybody to buy me alcohol whenever I was underage. And my buddy said, funny enough, I've never bought anybody underage alcohol. It's like, well, today's the perfect day. It was like a month before I turned 21. He bought me a six pack or he bought a six pack for me.
3: Look at you.
2: Yeah. Yeah. So that was my only like experience with that. But I would love to know from the Adam and Allison family, what favors have you done for your younger siblings?
3: I can't wait to hear.
2: 601-995-1017. Courtney texted us and said, I gave my sister my ID when she went to MSU. We even used it at a Jackson bar one night together and they didn't even notice. She was a good kid though and didn't party like crazy. Most of the time she just bought a bottle of wine for her to sit at home.
3: Oh, look at that.
2: Yeah, these are all very, very interesting. All the different things that like your kid brother or kid sister asks you for.
3: So it does make me think back to high school. I had this friend who had an older brother that was 4 years older. So whenever we were entering as freshmen, he was like graduating or had just graduated. And I remember she was like really worried about going to high school that there would be bullies. And so she asked her big brother to come and like be like her bodyguard for the first day. And he did it. I remember I was like, so we were all kind of amazed. Like, oh my gosh, here's this older guy. Like come and be in a bodyguard for one of our friends. We feel so cool.
2: He was like long gone out of high school or had he just graduated?
3: He was either a senior that year or he had just graduated. I can't remember now. But yeah, like it was, he had no business being there, but he was there anyways for his little sister. It was very nice. On a train.

smoother than a no-wake zone on the res. 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

0: Adam and Allison on Y101. What do you think about this woman? The biggest, most judgmental prude ever? Or does she have a point?
1: Okay.
0: Listen here.
1: The shorter the shorts, the bigger the insecurity. And I bet you've noticed it too. It's not just me. Those girls at the gym with the micro shorts with everything showing, dressed with the smallest outfits possible. Please, look at me, look at me. Or the girls going out at night wearing nothing but tiny little skirts and tops so small that they look like they forgot half their clothes.
0: Mm-hmm.
1: And they call it confidence. No, honey, it's not confidence. It's validation neediness. Because when your self-worth literally depends on how many eyes are on you, you're not independent. You're externally owned.
0: Wow.
2: Where is she?
0: I don't know.
2: Where is she?
0: Let's
2: meet at the Whole Foods parking lot and I will throw hands. I am so ready to fight this woman.
0: Yeah.
2: Are you kidding me? First of all, I know what insecurity feels like. I have it.
0: Yeah.
2: And I don't wear the short shorts to the gym because I hate my cellulite. It's disgusting. I hate my legs. I wish I see the girls in the short shorts and the cute matchy outfits at the gym. And I think, God, I wish I could be you. I wish I had the confidence to do that. And I'm a part of the gym community. I'm a part of the online fitness community. I know for a fact the girls who are doing that, it is not attention-seeking behavior. They don't want you staring at them. That is not the point. Why are you so male-centric and projecting that on these other beautiful muscle mommies? Get out. Get all the way out. Those women have earned that. They have actually gained the confidence to be like, I feel good enough to wear, because it is better. It is better if you're actually trying to build muscle at the gym to be able to actually see your form and see, are my quads engaging the way they need to be engaging? Are my hamstrings engaging? That requires little clothing, you dummy.
0: There you go. 601-995-1017. If that made you feel anything, do you agree? Do you disagree? What you think?
3: Hey, it's Adam and Allison. Think you're the best cookout host in the metro?
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8: We're off to a partly cloudy start this morning across central Mississippi. Other than a spotty shower this morning, we should stay mainly dry. And much of the afternoon may stay dry as well. We'll have a lot of sun and temperatures should climb to the mid-90s. It's really later this evening and overnight tonight we'll have some passing showers and thunderstorms. I'm meteorologist Matt Standridge.

0: 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We do good vibes every single weekday morning right around 6:35, so we can put you in a good mood. And you can hear what's good in the community and what's good in the Adam and Allison family's lives. 601-995-1017.
1: So we have some great news for JPS parents as well as the students. There's this new program called the Gear Up Initiative. It's designed to provide students with a clear path forward towards their goals. It's going to be a 7-year initiative that's backed up by this $10 million grant, and it's going to allow students to have access to mentors from multiple universities, including Jackson State University, able to get hands-on experience with different careers so they can figure out what the heck they want to do.
0: Beautiful.
1: And even visit college campuses all while they're still in middle school.
0: That's awesome.
1: I know.
0: Now your good vibes, 601-995-1017. What do you got, Allison? What's
1: it
0: good in your life?
1: It is hair day for me today.
0: Oh, very exciting.
1: Yeah, very quick, which I'm excited about. But I feel like I scheduled it pretty quick. Like, my last one wasn't that long ago.
0: Oh, okay. I was going to say, what do you mean quick? Like,
1: yeah.
0: Is it going to be a quick appointment?
1: No, I think it's actually going to be a long appointment. So I'm excited. I'm hoping that there's some drama at the hair salon so that way I can tell you all about it tomorrow.
0: Can't wait for that.
1: Yes.
0: The anticipation of the hair salon drama is my good vibe. I can't wait for tomorrow to hear all about this. 601-995-1017. If you've got good vibes, got this from Curtis. He said, I've been making movies for over 20 years, and today is the first wide release DVD of my career. I've had other projects released on DVD in smaller batches over the years, but today, We're Shark comes out. I'm hoping to spot it in a store at some point.
1: Man, if you spot it in a store, you should get it.
0: Yeah, absolutely.
1: Good vibes from Jesse. He says, my daughter Ava is senior homecoming maid.
0: Well, that's very exciting, Jesse. And of course, Jonas has some hump day motivation for us. He says, the week is halfway conquered and the Good Vibe Tribe is still charging full speed ahead. We're over the hump and gaining momentum with every step forward. Let's make this Wednesday count, celebrate the progress, and keep building towards an incredible rest of the week. Have an amazing day, Good Vibe Tribe. So there it is. We'll do Good Vibes once again tomorrow morning at this time. But next, the info you need to start your day. We call it What Matters to the Metro. And I have a tribute for Dolly Parton that I would like to play for you. Two songs away on Y101.

0: us in on Y101 before we jump into what matters to the Metro. I wanted to play you a funny piece of audio. This is a woman. She was out at a bar hanging out with a guy that she met there. They were doing tequila shots.
1: Oh.
0: She gave him her number.
1: Yeah.
0: And then the next morning, she woke up to a video message from the guy. Listen to this.
2: Bro, I gave a guy at the bar my number last night, and this is what he sends me this morning.
3: So, whoopsies. I have a wife, and those tequila shots I took last night made me forget. I'm blocking you now, so my wife doesn't find out. You were fun. Goodbye forever.
0: Goodbye forever.
1: Ew.
0: Isn't that weird?
1: That is weird.
0: Now we get into what matters to the Metro, powered by McDonald's. Looking to switch up your usual drink order? Head to your local McDonald's to try one of the all-new McCafe drinks. This is exciting news for our neighbors in Louisiana. SpaceX plans to spend $100 billion building what would be the largest spaceport on about 125,000 acres in Vermilion Parish, Louisiana. The site, about 200 miles west of New Orleans, could eventually support thousands of rocket launches each year and would focus

0: focus heavily on the company's reusable Starship system. Construction is expected to begin next year, with the first launch possible in 2029. Louisiana officials say the project could create 3,000 jobs over 10 years.
1: Ooh.
0: So that's kind of exciting. Locally, Jackson is moving forward with a new program aimed at helping people experiencing long-term homelessness. The city council approved a $220,000 contract with to launch Homeward JXN, which hopes to help about 300 people find permanent housing over the next 2 years.
1: That's
0: good. The program goes beyond finding finding someone a place to live. It will also connect people with case managers who help them stay housed and get back on their feet. Basically, the goal is to get people to move from homelessness to stable housing and give them the support to make it stick.
1: That's great.
0: And one of the most shocking celebrity deaths happened yesterday.
1: Oh.
0: Of course, we're talking about Dolly Parton, who passed away at the age of 80 years old. She had a brief battle with cancer. And we have this tribute to an absolute legend.
2: Dolly Parton has passed away at the age of 80. The legendary country singer. She was also known as an incredible philanthropist.
3: Ladies and gentlemen, here she is, the one, the only, Dolly Parton. Working nine to five,
4: what a way to make a living. I think most country people, and certainly entertainers like myself, I think comedy is part of our being because it's what helps you through the hard times growing up. We made more fun of stuff that, you know, you shouldn't even laugh at.
5: I saw an ad the other day that said, you too can look like Dolly Parton for only $500. Boy, I wish I'd have seen that ad before I dished out the millions it caused me to look like Dolly Parton.
6: Jolene, Jolene, Jolene, Jolene.
4: 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Mm-hmm. 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
3: Right.
4: They were having a Dolly Parton look-alike contest down there. It was, and so I went in and I got in line with everybody else, but somebody else won.
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4: Everything still looks good on 5520 and 224. Our hump day morning commute weather going to be gross today. Cloudy, chance of rain, the high all the way up to 97. 75 right now.
5: Coming up next on the show, I think you will be surprised what body part most men say is best on themselves versus women.
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0: Adam and Allison on Y101. So what body part, what one body part do you consider your best feature? 601-995-1017. Men and women apparently answer this question differently. Allison, what would you say your best body part is?
1: I don't know. The one that I get complimented on the most, thanks to my orthodontist, is my smile.
0: Oh, okay.

0: So I guess that one.
1: So that is not what most women say.
0: No, they don't say I have a great smile.
1: No, for me, I would say for myself, it's my eyes. That's what I get complimented on most, my blue eyes.
0: They are very blue.
1: But that is also not what most men would say. For men, most men consider their butt their best body part.
0: Ooh, I do like a man with a juicy booty.
1: So, but I wouldn't think that most men would be like, oh, it's my butt. My butt is the best thing on me.
0: Well, yeah, most men don't have juicy booties. So, like, but I briefly dated a guy with one of those donks. It was good. Okay. I liked it.
1: All right. Women most commonly answer their boobs. That's their best feature.
0: Oh.
1: That's what they, why are you reacting like that?
0: I'm covering myself. Because it makes me uncomfortable.
1: Really?
0: Yeah, I don't want anyone thinking about that. I don't know why.
1: 601-995-1017 is our phone number. If you would like to take part in this little unscientific survey we're doing, what is your best body part? Call or text us. And why do you think it's your best body part? Is it just because that's what everybody compliments you on? Or do you like look at yourself in the mirror and it's like, oh, girl's looking good today.
0: That's so weird.
1: I can't believe that made you so uncomfortable. That's what women say is their best feature.
0: Because I don't know many women who have said that.
1: Really?
0: Yeah.
1: Oh.
0: Yeah, I feel like out of my friends who, you know, like certain parts, I've heard butt before. I know I have some friends who they like their butt.
1: Yeah.
0: And I love that for them. I've heard legs before.
1: I was just thinking legs.
0: And I've heard smile, like other women, I've absolutely heard them say that they like their smile or their eyes, especially if they're like you and they have beautiful blue eyes.
1: Thank you. 601-995-1017 is our phone number. 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
0: That's so confusing.
1: 601-995-1017 is our phone number. 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

0: physical asset is, so to speak. It's Y101, Adam and Allison. Men most commonly said their butt is their best feature. Women said breasts. What about you? 601-995-1017. Tam texted and said, does hair count? I get complimented on my hair. Ooh. At least once a day. I would say absolutely hair counts.
1: So both Babby and Shelby are saying their legs for sure. And mm-hmm. Shelby adds that on a man, she loves strong shoulders.
0: So this is an interesting text that we got from Brittany. She said, my feet are my best feature. I have tiny, pretty feet.
1: That's so interesting.
0: I've never heard feet described as pretty, but I'm sure Brittany's are gorgeous.
1: Well, and I wonder if she dated someone or maybe is now married to somebody with a foot fetish.
0: I would think that if you say, like, that might be a requirement. If you think your best feature is your feet, like, they've got to suck some toes at some point. Let us know, Brittany. I'm very curious about this. Morning, BJ. Welcome to the show.

0: are you?
1: Nothing much. On my way to work this morning.
0: Do you have a favorite body part on yourself? What do you think your best feature is?
1: Yes, I have to say my butt.
0: You think it's your butt?
1: Is it
0: because you get 100%. A lot of compliments on that dunk?
1: Yes, and then, you know, I teach people how to twerk, so I have to have one.
2: What are some tips for twerking? Because I'm not very good at it.
1: You know, honestly, as long as you have a butt, that's it. Like, I think anyone can twerk.
2: All right, I love it.
0: Thank you, BJ.
1: All right, thank you.
0: Bye-bye. 601-995-1017 if you want to jump in on the conversation about your best body part. I totally missed that BJ said that they teach people how to twerk.
2: Yeah?
0: I didn't know there were twerking teachers out
2: there.
0: Oh,
2: yeah. Oh, yeah.
0: That's hilarious. It's,
2: gotta teach the twerkulator.
0: That's okay. This hour on the show, it's going to be a fun one. We've got Cash and a Flash at 740. Ooh, hashtag tags coming up. What's the weirdest thing you've seen in a hotel? We'll do that at 720. But next, why do people speed? What is your reason for speeding, Allison? Can you think of one?
2: Oh, I've got a few.
0: We'll talk about why people speed in two songs. Justin Bieber's first.

0: Adam and Allison on Y101 and 601-995-1017 if you want to hit us up for anything. We've got hashtag tag coming up in a few minutes. Why do you speed, Allison? There's a new survey out about why people speed, and we now know the answer to the question, but how would you explain your speeding?
1: The number one reason is because I don't like anyone going faster than me. Like, I treat being on the road as a race. I do. I know it's not good.
0: Really?
1: But I don't want anyone to beat me. It makes me so upset when somebody passes me.
0: Oh my gosh, that's hilarious. That is not the reason that 79% of people admit to speeding.
1: Really?
0: They say it's because everybody does it, which is like quite literally the opposite of why you do it.
1: Yeah, no, I gotta be faster than the people who are already doing it.
0: AAA released this study saying 79% of American drivers admit to speeding. 15% say they speed frequently. 30% are sometimes speeders, and 34% are rare speeders. Only 21% say they never speed. I never speed on purpose. I'm sure I speed from time to time, do, you know, 35 and a 25 or something like that, but it's never on purpose.
1: That's crazy. No.
0: Why
1: is always speeding not a part of that survey? Like, where are my always speeding peeps at? Because that's me. I don't think I've ever, unless I see a cop, that is the only time I'm driving the speed limit, is if I see a cop and I'm like, oh no, hit the brakes.
0: Yeah.
1: And then I put on the cruise control to what the speed limit is and I stay right there.
0: Does it not at all make you question your speeding to find out that speeding is a factor in nearly 30% of all traffic fatalities?
1: Like, no,
0: you don't care?
1: No,
0: you
1: I can't stop it. It feels good. It gives me, like, it feels bad to drive the speed limit. It feels good to speed.
0: Oh, no, I like a nice leisurely drive.
1: No.
0: Like on my way to work in the morning. Like I'm like 5 miles below on 220 because that's a 70-mile speed limit zone. I'm doing like 65.
1: You are the kind of person that gives me road rage. I cannot stand when I get on the highway like 220 and somebody's going below the speed limit.

0: out. I'm not in the left lane. I'm not in the passing lane. I'm just minding my own business. It's not that big of a deal.
1: Yeah, but then somebody going the speed limit gets in my left speeding lane and slows me down because they got to get around you like,
2: Kenya says she's guilty of speeding. So does Ash. She is a speed driver as well. So
1: I'm glad I'm not alone. Also, I mean, where am I chronically late, peeps, at? Because, like, that's another reason. Like, I'm always running late. So, like, you got to make up the time somehow. What better way to do it than speeding?
2: Coming up next on the show, it's hashtag tag. Today, we are looking at
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2: 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You walk in, you're like, ugh, that is weird. 601-995-1017. Hashtag tag next.
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0: 101.
1: Uh-oh, there is an accident near the stack. It's on 20 westbound, just past Pearson Road exit. The right lane blocked in that area, so traffic moving fairly slowly. Weather today going to be gross. We're going to have a chance of rain, going to be cloudy, humid, the high up to 97. It's 75 right now.
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0: Adam and Allison on Y101. Hashtag tag, if you've never heard it before, it's kind of like Radio Reddit, where we throw something out and you just tell us the first thing that comes to your mind. Like, hashtag weird hotel.
1: Hashtag weird hotel.
0: What's the strangest thing you've ever seen in a hotel? 601-995-1017 is our phone number. Allison, do you want to start?
2: Sure, I can start. The weirdest thing that I saw in a hotel was they gave me my key to check in. I go up to the room, stick the key in, open the door. A family was in there.
0: Oh my gosh.
1: Hashtag weird hotel.
0: So they just messed up your room or gave you the wrong key?
2: I don't know. I mean, they messed it all up. So I had to go back down and be like, there's a family in there. I need a different room. And then it was quite the struggle for them to find a room for me.
0: I heard that happened to somebody else one time, but they like checked into the hotel super late, like 2 o'clock in the morning or something. So they woke in, they walked into a family like dead asleep in the hotel.
2: No, that's the worst. I mean, I've been paranoid ever since that happened. So I always do the extra lock you can do is whenever I'm in my room, because I'm worried that they're going to give my key to someone and someone's going to walk in while I'm like showering or something.
0: Totally the same. Like, or even like maintenance or the housekeeper or something like that. I get worried about them walking in too. 601-995-1017, couple from online. Cassie said a fight broke out in the lobby because two guys were too drunk and couldn't understand each other.
1: Hashtag weird hotel.
2: Oh my gosh, wild. That reminds me of a story that my old boss used to tell. I worked for a group of hotels and they went to a hotel convention, stayed at a hotel, and apparently one of the participants got too drunk at the like after party, took her clothes off. It ended up being the person that they hired to be my boss.
0: Oh, wow. That's crazy.
2: She was just in her underwear in the lobby.
0: That's so funny. Weirdest thing I've ever seen in a hotel. Back whenever I was just a little baby DJ, I was like 18 or 19 years old. One of the guys that I worked with had sold a TV online on like Craigslist or something. And he sold it to this hotel. Motel, villa type thing.
2: Okay.
0: Called the Inn of the Dove. And he, it was really funny because Bob was like, Adam and I are going to the Inn of the Dove, which is like a notorious by the hour type
2: of
0: place.
2: Right. That's what I was guessing.
0: So because they were selling a TV, they wanted to test out the TV. So we took the TV into a room, hooked it up and everything. And the maintenance worker was the one testing it out. And it was just all adult movies. He's like, we ain't got no ESPN here. We just have this. So it's just channels and channels and channels of filth.
1: Hashtag weird hotel.
0: What else do you think of whenever you hear hashtag weird hotel? 601-995-1017. Call or text the show and tell us about your weird hotel experience.
1: Hashtag weird hotel.
0: What you got to add to the list? It's Y101. Adam and Allison, and I just hit a button on the computer.

0: Tag is on Y101. It's Adam and Allison.
1: Hashtag Weird Hotel.
0: What's the weirdest thing you've ever seen in a hotel? I wonder if Paige and Dave were at the same hotel, perhaps together. Because Paige says, totally normal hotel, not sketchy or by the hour, but mirrors on the ceiling.
1: Hashtag Weird Hotel.
0: Would that give you reason for pause if you walk into a hotel and there's a mirror on the ceiling?
2: No, especially if it was a totally normal hotel. I'd be like, oh, they're trying to be sexy. Like, you know how there are those upscale hotels that they want to have that kind of reputation?
0: Yeah.
2: Like, this is where you can be a little sexy. You can feel your best. It makes me think of a hotel I stayed at whenever I went to England a couple of years ago. On the wall, there was a, like, statue of a woman, a naked woman, from the neck to the parts.
0: Really?
2: Like, from, like, her legs were cut off and her head was cut off.
0: Totally normal hotel, though.
2: But yeah, totally normal, fancy hotel, I would say. Like, it had a spa in it, but, like, there's, like, a naked lady on the wall.
0: Abby texted us at 601-995-1017 and said, a lady peed on the floor in the lobby.
1: Hashtag weird hotel.
2: April says there was a tree growing in the middle of my hotel room.
0: A tree?
2: Yeah.
0: Was she staying in a tree house?
2: No, I don't think so.
0: Joe said, I once found a knife in one of the drawers. I called room service about it. One of the guys came and said he used it to peel oranges when he's off his shift.
1: Hashtag weird hotel.
0: That's crazy.
2: Then why is it in my room? Explain.
0: This is wild.
2: Oh, man. Ellen's story is crazy. She says, I broke up a human trafficking ring completely unexpectedly. I was outside in this

0: young lady walked by, she kept her head down, and the guy that was with her told her to get in the room. It gave me a funny feeling, so I walked up to the front desk and told them. It turns out they had like 6 girls in that room.
1: Oh my gosh.
0: I know they will never be okay again, but I hope they're doing better now.
2: #WeirdHotel.
1: That is a crazy story. Whenever I was moving down to Panama City Beach from Ohio, I stopped in Phoenix City, Alabama for the night.
0: Oh, that sounds like a star-studded place.
1: It was the Econo Lodge, let me tell you. And I was out in the parking lot. It was dark out. And this guy comes up to me, and I couldn't tell what he was saying. It sounded like he was saying, "Do I have any Chris?" Oh. Which that's actually exactly what he was saying. But I was like, "Chris, what? Chris?" He's like, "Yeah, you got any Chris?" And then he asked me if I was a cop. And I was like, "No." I'm like, "What do you want?" And he said, "Crystal." Like, ooh, crystal meth.
0: Ooh.
1: Was what he was looking for. I was fresh out. I was not a cop, and I did not have any Chris for the guy.
0: That is crazy.
1: 601-995-1017. Izzy says, "I've never actually had a weird hotel experience, not once. Hearing all of these, my mind is blown." Jerry said, "Blood on the curtains."
2: #WeirdHotel. What
0: a mess. Ooh, that's not good.
1: All right, moving on cash in a flash. You got a chance at $200 whenever we ask you some questions. Next, don't move.
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5: We are still looking at that accident. Oh, actually, no, it just got cleared. The one on 20 westbound near Pearson Road exit, but traffic's still moving a little slowly in that area. Everything else clear around the metro. Weather today going to be ugly, going to be cloudy, chance of rain, humid, the high, a disgusting 97. Right now it's 75.
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2: Oh, my God.
3: Ebony's here from Raymond looking to play. Can you tell us your most embarrassing moment, Ebony?
4: Ooh.
3: Juicy, right?
4: Solid, yeah. Well, no, not really juicy, but I failed at a pep rally in high school.
3: Oh, no. Did the whole school see you tumble?
4: It was just, yeah, it was a lot of people outside.
5: Oh, no. Did you hurt yourself at all, or was it just embarrassing?
4: It hurt my spirit.
3: All right, well, let's help your spirit with a free $200. Have you ever played Cash in a Flash before?
4: I haven't.
3: Oh, first time. Let's hope for some beginner's luck. If you don't know an answer, just say pass. Are you ready?
4: I'm ready.
3: In 3, 2, 1. Within 5 degrees, what temperature does the FDA recommend cooking chicken to?
4: 86.
3: The actress who played Tony Soprano's wife also starred as a drug-addicted nurse on what show?
4: Nurse Jackie.
3: Name the daughter of Kim Kardashian and Kanye West who says she wants a regular job at Starbucks.
4: Northwest.
3: According to a survey, name one of the 3 most hated foods in the U.S.
4: Olive.
3: Who is the fictional character known for saying, "What's up, Doc?"
4: Bugs Bunny.
3: True or false, sneezes can travel 100 miles an hour.
4: Ooh. False.
3: Does the average person swear more or less than 15 times a day?
4: More.
3: What type of blood cell is responsible for fighting infection?
4: White.
3: What superhero is known as the Man of Steel?
4: Iron Man.
3: What is half of 104?
4: 62.
5: Oh, 62. Ebony, you actually did pretty good. I think you're going to be happy with your performance. So it's actually 165 that the FDA recommends cooking chicken to. So within
4: I'm
5: 5
4: salmonella.
3: Yeah, I was going to say, I don't know that I'll be coming over for dinner, Ebony.
5: But within 5 degrees, we would have accepted anywhere between 160 and 170. You nailed this, though. It is Nurse Jackie that the actress who played Tony Soprano's wife also starred in this show as a drug-addicted nurse. You nailed this one, too. It's Northwest that says she wants a regular job at Starbucks. We would have accepted anchovies, liver, or sardines as one of the 3 most hated foods

0: in the U.S., according to a survey. Nailed this one, though. It's Bugs Bunny, the fictional character known for saying, "What's up, Doc?" It's actually true that sneezes can travel 100 miles per hour. We nailed this one, though. The average person swears more than 15 times a day. It's about 21. Got this one, too. It's white blood cells that are responsible for fighting infections. Good guess with Iron Man. It is actually Superman, the superhero known as the Man of Steel. And we nailed this math question. Half of 104 is 52. So we're walking away with $60. Yeah.
1: Ebony, what you gonna do with the 60 bucks?
2: My daughter wants to try a new restaurant this weekend.
0: What restaurant?
2: I'm pretty sure it's it. I don't know. Wherever she wants to go.
3: Oh, she doesn't have one picked out. Just she wants it to be one that she's never been to before.
0: I love it.
3: Well, you'll have to let us know where you go and how it is, okay?
2: I sure will.
3: Talk to you later. We're going to play again tomorrow morning. Another shot at $200, $740 tomorrow. But next, and you can jump in on this conversation if you would like to at 601-995-1017. What would you like to change about your significant other? Is there anything?
0: And this is not like looks or anything like that necessarily.
3: Right.
0: But like if there's a habit that they have, this bad habit, maybe something inconsequential that just drives you nuts, you could snap your fingers and change it. What would you change?
3: 601-995-1017.
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0: We are seeing some slowdowns on 55 near the stack and in the Glugstadt area, but it looks like those are all just typical going to work slowdowns. Weather today going to be ugly, cloudy, chance of rain, humid, and the high is 97 right now in the metro, 75.

0: in four women are liars. It's Y101, Adam and Allison. Do you believe that 25% of women say there's nothing that they would change about their husband or boyfriend?
1: Yeah, I don't buy that for a second.
0: No way. Give me a break. There's got to be something. 601-995-1017. Where did you find this, Allison?
1: So it was just a survey that was talking about if you could change one thing about your husband or boyfriend, what would it be? A lot of the popular answers were like domestic skills, maybe their appetite for ping pong, their intelligence. But I was thinking, like, out of all my female friends that are in relationships, I feel like the common complaints that they have for the men in their lives are like silly little habits that they have that just drive them insane. Like maybe they have a dirty truck or, you know, something like that. It's like, why do you always do that? And I know if they could snap their fingers and change that about their men, they would.
0: Here's what I want to change. Not that I have a significant other, but what I want to change about all women, because every single woman I've dated has done the same exact thing and it irritates me. Ask questions about a movie that we're watching for the first time, like throughout the movie. Why do you do that? Who's that? What's that? Why'd they do that? Like, just watch the damn movie.
1: We're trying to have an experience. We're trying to cultivate an experience with you.
0: I'm trying to experience the movie, not a bunch of questions that I clearly don't know the answers to, that you wouldn't even want to have the answer to, because it would ruin the end of the movie. It's ridiculous.
1: I know for a fact the last first date that I went on, the guy, if he could snap his fingers and change something about me, it would have been that I ask him questions in return. He was asking all the questions.
0: 601-995-1017. JD says, things I would change. Libido. It seems like theirs has gone on a vacation. Been together 9 years. Wow. 601-995-1017 is our phone number.
1: Ken says, I would change about my significant other how he reacts to certain situations. I'm the type that everything is going to be okay. However, we need to work through it and I remain calm. But it's like, why pay interest on a bill that's not due yet?
0: Yeah, but and then I'm sure the significant other is just freaking out about every single little thing.
1: Yeah, and it's like, you got to have balance. Like, you've got the worry war.

0: And then you've got the calm. You've got the rock and the storm.
1: 601-995-1017. Tell us, what is the thing you would change about your significant other if you could just snap your fingers and then have them change? 601-995-1017. Stupid. Stupid. What do I do now? Oh, darn it.

0: Adam loves the system so much. It's so easy for him to use. He never makes any mistakes.
1: Okay, there we go. Fixed it. The system sucks. This system sucks. If you're listening and you made the system, you suck. They say the

0: 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If you could snap your fingers, change one thing about your man or about your woman, what would you change? 601-995-1017. Lynn says, the fact that he doesn't listen and does not know how to read directions. One time he tried to cook a pork loin in the Instapot, but didn't add any water for it to be pressurized and tried to serve raw pork loin. And for habits, he chooses goatee. If I could snap my fingers, I'd make that one go away. Lynn, you might want to just break up with him. It sounds like you hate that guy.
1: Just little habits.
0: What's wrong with that?
1: Just little things. Love when a text starts with anonymous, and okay. This does not disappoint. It says, I'd change how nice my partner is to their family. They run all over my significant other, and it PMO makes me mad.
0: Oh, wow. 601-995-1017. Aaron says he puts on rainstorms to help him sleep after I fall asleep, wake up every morning thinking it's raining, and it reduces my mood every day. That is hilarious too. Good morning, Brittany. What about you? What would you change about your man?
2: Him, it's mostly domestic stuff.
0: Like, what is he not good at?
2: His sense of awareness. Like, he'll ask, like, what needs to be done around the house. And I'm like, just look around, dude.
1: You have eyeballs.
2: Right. And we have four kids, so it's constantly something to be picked up or cleaned up.
0: Well, but
2: it's like
0: he's
2: another child.
0: At least he's asking what to do.
1: That's a mental load conversation. You have eyeballs.
2: There's adding more for me to do.
1: Exactly. Asking me to create a list for you to be able to contribute around the house is crazy.
2: Yes.
0: Thank you for the call, Brittany. Appreciate you. Let's see what Mon the mechanic would change about his significant other. Go ahead, Mon the mechanic.
3: Telepathy, and I think it's kind of unfair, to be honest.
0: What do you mean telepathy?
3: It might be something I have to work on, her or us as a couple with therapy period. I just know I wish couples had telepathy, even not us. Miscommunications. I wish in simple moments that you could just look at someone and your love can like shoot the electricity across, like, this is what I mean right now. Yeah, I knew you meant that. Let's do it. You know, instead of miscommunication and misunderstandings, you know what I mean?
0: I thought what you were saying was you wish she wasn't so telepathic and she didn't know what you were actually thinking.
3: She knows when I'm full of crap, so yeah, she kind of is.
0: All right, Mon.
1: So it's only when it's working against you. It's never whenever you're like, no, but I'm trying to show I love you. Like, can't you see that?
3: Oh, my God, that is it.
0: All right, thank you, Mon. Appreciate you, buddy. All right, have a good one. 601-995-1017.
1: That one is so relatable. We got another one that says, I wish my husband would put trash into the can and his dirty clothes into the hamper. It's right there. He literally puts it right next to it. It is rage bait at its finest.
0: That is hilarious. If you want to keep the conversation going, you can on the text line, 601-995-1017. Somebody just said, all men act blind to chores. That's hilarious. It's Y101.

0: Adam and Allison on Y101. A couple hours ago, we told you that men are most likely to say that they like their own butt, like mm-hmm. that's their best feature. Women say breasts, and we had somebody on who we were calling BJ. He's actually DJ,
1: who said
0: that his butt is the best, but he DM'd us. I just saw it, and he was like, hey, it's actually DJ, not BJ. But so then after he DM'd us on Instagram at ADAMNALLISON, I went to his page, and he sure is a twerk coach. He's got just videos upon videos upon videos of him just twerking and teaching people to twerk. DJ Twerk One on Instagram. If you want to follow along and check out DJs and his twerking as we get into what matters to the Metro. Powered by McDonald's. Looking to switch up your usual drink order? Head to your local McDonald's to try one of the all-new McCafe drinks. SpaceX is planning to spend $100 billion on building what would be the largest spaceport in Vermilion Parish, Louisiana. It's going to be about 200 miles west of New Orleans and could eventually support thousands of rocket launches each year, and it'll focus heavily on the company's reusable Starship system. Construction is expected to begin next year, with the first launch possible in 2029. I wonder if we'll be able to see rocket launches from the Metro.
1: Ooh, that would be cool.
0: Be very cool. Locally, Jackson is moving forward with a new program aimed at helping people experiencing long-term homelessness. The city council approved a $220,000 contract to launch Homeward JXN, which hopes to help about 300 people find permanent housing over the next 2 years. It's going to go beyond finding somebody a place to live. It's also connecting people with case managers and help them stay housed and get back on their feet. And finally, got the incredibly sad news yesterday about Dolly Parton passing away at age 80.
2: Dolly Parton has passed away at the age of 80. The legendary country singer, she was also known as an incredible philanthropist.
3: Ladies and gentlemen, here she is, the one, the only, Dolly Parton. Working nights to
4: provide, what a way to make a living. I think most country people, and certainly entertainers like myself, I think comedy is part of our being because it's kind of what helps you through the hard times growing up. We made more fun of stuff that, you know, you shouldn't even laugh at.
5: I saw an ad the other day that said, you too can look like Dolly Parton for only $500. Boy, I wish I'd have seen that ad before I dished out the millions it caused me to look like Dolly Parton.
6: Jolene, Jolene, Jolene, Jolene.
4: Johnny Cash was my first encounter with what I thought sex appeal was, feeling really drawn to someone. Mm-hmm. I mean, I saw him on stage and I just felt things that I'd never felt before.
3: Right.
4: Having a Dolly Parton look-alike contest down there. It was, and so I went in and I got in line with everybody else, but somebody else won.
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4: There's an accident on 55 southbound near the Gluckstadt Road exit. It's over on the right-hand shoulder, so traffic not too slow, but you might see a slight slowdown in that area. Weather going to be yucky today. Expects it to be cloudy. We might see some rain. It's going to be humid all day. The high is a gross 97. Right now it's 75.

0: Dawson on Y101. We're remembering Dolly Parton today. Just had a tribute. If you missed that, it'll be on the podcast a little later today. You can get our podcast wherever you listen to podcasts. Just search Adam and Allison. I also wanted to play this clip from Jimmy Kimmel's show. I guess he's off all summer. So Jelly Roll is guest hosting this week.
1: Oh, cute.
0: And last night, Jelly Roll had a tribute.
2: I do want to mention the big story on everyone's heart and mind. We lost a legend today. The great Dolly Parton. She was such an inspiration to so many, myself included. We're both from Tennessee, and she meant a lot to my family, y'all. We used to sit around the kitchen table and listen to her music together as a family. I'll never forget it. I learned so much from Dolly over the years about songwriting, how to handle this crazy business, and how to support your community. So I want to send my love to East Tennessee and Sevier County right now, representing her. We love you, Dolly, and we miss you. She was infinitely talented. She was relentlessly funny. And adored by all. She might be the last American that everyone liked. We will miss her dearly. Rest in peace, Dolly. We will always love you.
0: So, in remembrance of Dolly Parton, Allison, you said this is your favorite Dolly Parton song with Kenny Rogers?
1: Definitely one of my faves.

0: Facebook stalking the other day. It's Y101, Adam and Allison, and I saw something that I found very interesting.
1: Okay.
0: I saw this girl that I knew from a long, long time ago, and I had known she had gotten engaged to her boyfriend. They had been together a while, got engaged, and I hadn't really thought of her since, like, completely forgot about it. They ended the engagement, but didn't end the relationship.
1: Oh, that's weird.
0: It appears. Like, that's just what I'm gleaning from Facebook. That they are no longer engaged, but they're staying together. Is that weird to you?
1: It is weird, but, you know, you got to figure out what works for you. No relationship is going to be cookie cutter, so yeah. I guess that's what works for them. But, yeah, on the surface, that seems weird.
0: If somebody proposed to you and you said no, like you said before, you really have no interest in getting married. So let's just say you say no to the proposal. Is that a sign that the relationship's over to you? Do you think you would stay in a relationship after you rejected a proposal?
1: No, my college boyfriend proposed to me.
0: Oh, really?
1: And I said no. And we stayed together. I mean, I could see if his ego was hurt and he wanted to break up after I said no, like that would make sense. But I wasn't going to end it. I was happy with the way things were. I just didn't want to be engaged.
0: 601-995-1017. Is there anyone in the A&A family who has a situation like this? Like maybe you either ended the engagement but kept the relationship going. Maybe you rejected the proposal but stayed together with that person.
1: Yeah.
0: Did you eventually get engaged or it just never happened? 601-995-1017. Very curious if you've got experience with rejecting a proposal but staying in the relationship. 601-995-1017. You can call or text us your story.
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5: So the accident on 55 southbound in Glugstead has been cleared. Everything else clear around the metro on 22, 20, and 55. Weather today going to be yucky. It's going to be cloudy all day. We might see some rain, and it's going to be hot and humid. The high, 97 right now, 78.
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0: Allison on Y101 celebrating National Dog Day today. Allison, you put your most recent picture of your dog, Celie, on the Adam and Allison Facebook page?
1: Yes, I did.
0: He's drinking a beer.
1: Well, he's playing with a giant Busch Light toy.
0: You got to see the picture. 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And if you want, you can add your own picture in the comments of your dog.
1: Yes, there are so many cute puppies in the comments already, like Mimi, yep. Lily, Evie, so many cute dogs.

0: grandma cooking is. It's Y101, Adam and Allison. If you had to guess, Allison, what is it?
1: No idea. Cooking from the heart? I don't know.
0: Kind of. Okay. It's basically just making things from scratch.
1: Oh.
0: So they're calling it grandma cooking. That's the new trendy thing.
1: It was not my experience with my grandma's.
0: Really?
1: No.
0: Oh, man. Well, if you think, like, I'm thinking back to my childhood, and this wasn't my grandma, but it was my mom. I remember, like, if she would bake a pie whenever we were little kids, she would, like, make the dough from scratch, and then somewhere in there, so, like, make the crust, somewhere she discovered store-bought pie crust, right. And then it was just store-bought pie crust from then on out.
1: Yeah, I've never had that level of homemade in my life.
0: No?
1: No.
0: Oh, my gosh. So I guess people are going on Pinterest to get all kinds of recipes. Searches for strawberry lemonade concentrate canning are up 110%.
1: What?
0: People are fermenting now. That's part of the grandma cooking trend. Indoor herb gardens and pickled beet canning recipes are up 42%. So I guess that's all what they are describing as grandma cooking.
1: I get it, but I also don't. Like, I'm understanding the term grandma cooking. It makes sense based on what you're saying. I don't understand how anyone in today's world would be doing that. Like, how do you have the time? How do you have the patience?
0: For me, it's like, stuff is so much more expensive.
1: Right?
0: Like, if I wanted to make a rice dish that was kind of like rice-a-roni or something, it would be like 10 times more expensive to get everything that I would need to get to make the delicious rice whenever I could just get a box for $2, $2.99 or something.
1: Exactly.
0: But that's not grandma cooking. Well, grandma cooking isn't getting a cake mix out of a box.
1: You will not catch me grandma cooking, though. Like, I am all about what is cheapest, easiest, fastest, and has the least amount of cleanup. And that's my goal. I want it to be so straight. Like, I remember I was asking ChatGPT earlier this week for some recipes because I'm trying to whip myself into shape a little bit. And one of the things, it was like, do a shrimp and sweet potato or something like that. I was like, I'm not cooking shrimp. That's too much work for me.
0: Really?
1: You're going to have to figure out something else. If I could buy shrimp that's already cooked, like a shrimp cocktail from the grocery store, I'll do that. But I am not cooking shrimp. That's too much work.
0: Oh, I cook shrimp all the time. I cooked shrimp this weekend.
1: Well,
0: a little surf and turf action.
1: Maybe the next time ChatGPT offers me up a shrimp recipe, I'll send it to you and be like, hey, can you make this for me?
0: Gladly. I would love to. I love cooking shrimp. I love cooking of almost anything.
1: No, I hate cooking.
0: Well, you would be a terrible grandma.
1: I would.
0: We've got more coming up. Hang on.
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15: We're off to a partly cloudy start this morning across central Mississippi. Other than a spotty shower this morning, we should stay mainly dry. And much of the afternoon may stay dry as well. We'll have a lot of sun and temperatures should climb to the mid-90s. It's really later this evening and overnight tonight we'll have some passing showers and thunderstorms. I'm meteorologist Matt Standridge.

0: Adam and Allison on Y101. Did you see the brand new trailer that's out to a movie that
1: will
0: be coming out soon? Oh, I'll tell you all about it and play you a clip from the trailer, because I am pretty sure that this is going to be the next movie that I see in theaters.
1: Okay.
0: I think I'm going to go on opening day.
1: I'll
0: tell you about it in two songs. The trailers look so good. It's next on Y101.

0: Allison on Y101. This was announced a couple weeks ago, and I was so excited, and I'm even more excited now that the trailer is officially out to Sacha Baron Cohen's new movie. It's bringing back Ali G.
1: Yeah!
0: Here's a little bit of the trailer.
2: Yo, it's me, Ali G.

0: has been gone for 20 years, yep, chilling. And in that time, the world went to... There was COVID, wars, and Ed Sheeran.
1: So it looks hilarious.
2: Oh, my gosh. Yeah. When does it come out?
1: It'll be out on October 23rd, 1 week before my birthday.
2: So is that going to be your birthday present to yourself?
1: To myself, yeah.
2: Going to see that movie?
1: I think that would be like the perfect thing to do on that Friday.
2: Yeah, no, Friday? I like it.
1: Yeah, October 23rd, Ali G, Who Is I? Premieres in theaters.
2: Who Is I? That's amazing.
1: Oh, man. I remember the first time I watched Ali G, my buddy, who I'm still like best friends with from my hometown, he got like a bootleg version of Da Ali G Show. That was the one that was on HBO for a long time.
2: Uh-huh.
1: And it had all of his characters in it. Borat was in that. Bruno.
2: Yeah.
1: Bruno was in. Yeah, it's so good.
2: Oh,
1: so,
2: man. I'm so jealous.
1: What are you jealous of?
2: Well, I never got to see. I heard about it. My dance teacher would talk about Ali G all the time.
1: Oh, really?
2: But I didn't have any access to HBO. So I've only ever seen clips. I've never seen full shows.
1: It is a great show. And I think the movie's going to be real good, too.
2: Oh, yeah.
1: October 23rd, 1 week before my birthday. You want to go see the Ali G movie? You can catch me probably at the theater in Ridgeland at about 10:30 that day. I'm so excited for this. It's Y101, Adam and Allison.

refreshing than a dip in the res. 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

0: your manager might be a hypocrite. It's Y101, Adam and Allison. Here's
1: how
0: what I mean by this. So there are bosses everywhere who are accusing their Gen Z and younger workers of faking excuses to get out of work, whether it be a fake doctor appointment, illness, the Wi-Fi's out at home so I can't get on and do my work today. You ever do that whenever you work from home?
1: I didn't have to lie. My Wi-Fi would genuinely go out, and then I would be on a troubleshooting phone call for a while, and it worked out pretty well for me.
0: So the Gen Z is getting that rap of faking things to not have to work. 85% of managers suspect that that's what their employers are doing, but then half of managers admit that they've done the exact same thing themselves.
1: Yeah, I mean, you don't get to, like, we've all done it.
0: Yeah.
1: We've all had a sick a dis day where it's like, I got to call out sick when really I'm not sick. I just need a break from work. Like, it's your time. You take it. It's okay.
0: Nearly 10% of managers admitted they sometimes log on, but they don't do any work. They just sit there and look at the computer.
1: That's crazy.
0: Maybe
1: yeah.
0: Wiggle the mouse occasionally.
1: Don't come for me. Right? If you're doing the same thing.
0: They're, they, they,

0: Younger workers also are doing the quiet vacationing thing. 4 in 10 millennials say they've secretly taken time off work without telling the boss. Like, how does that work? Just don't show up?
1: No. Whenever I went to Key West, there was a couple that was staying at the same hotel I was, and we saw each other frequently. And whenever I was on the bus that took you from downtown to the hotel one night, mm-hmm. they were talking about how that's what they were doing. They were going to be in meetings all the next day. They were working from the hotel. They hadn't taken any time off, but like literally the girl would be on her laptop by the pool all day. Like she'd be lounging by the pool, getting some sun, just typing away, answering emails.
0: It's going to be one of those things. 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
7: We're off to a partly cloudy start this morning across central Mississippi. Other than a spotty shower this morning, we should stay mainly dry. And much of the afternoon may stay dry as well. We'll have a lot of sun and temperatures should climb to the mid-90s. It's really later this evening and overnight tonight. We'll have some passing showers and thunderstorms. I'm meteorologist Matt Standridge.

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0: 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I just found the best like news blooper ever.
1: Oh, really?
0: This weatherman gets caught in a giggle fit and he cannot stop.
2: 70s, some low 80s in spots a month.
3: This weatherman in Maine caught a little case of the giggles and fought for his life.
4: There is the chance that we see a couple more consistent showers popping up in some spots closer to the Bangor region, a few down east areas, but that chance is a little bit, as you can see, those cloudier.
0: So he just keeps laughing. He tried to power through. He just couldn't do it.
1: Oh, that's
0: hilarious.
1: The best.
0: Y101, Adam and Allison. That's why I'm glad we're not on TV.

0: 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Love whenever you text the show at 601-995-1017. Blaine texted, what was that last song? I think he was talking about Dominic Fike and Baby Doll. Well, Blaine, I'm happy to tell you. Happy you texted. Thanks for listening. But if you had the Y101 app on your phone, you'd be able to tell what that last song was. It keeps like a song history of everything that plays on Y101.
1: And it allows you to thumbs up it.
0: Yes.
1: So that way we know that you like that song. You want to hear it more. And also you can get notifications about when it's going to play next on Y101.
0: The other really cool thing that you can do with the Y101 app is send us messages in studio. 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

0: Lawson on Y101. I just found my new favorite Instagram account to follow. It is, hang on, let me make sure my volume's down.
1: Yeah.
0: because this is kind of bad. But it's Davis Remix.
1: Oh.
0: Davis Remix on Instagram is absolutely cracking me up because he rearranges song lyrics and like totally changes the meaning of the song, and they're all dirty and bad and everything. It's very funny.
1: Yes.
0: So follow along if you'd like to check out what will be making me laugh for the rest of the afternoon. But we are not done for the day.
1: We've got the ANA after party.
0: Yeah, we're on till noon today. So, keep hanging out with us, but make sure you come back tomorrow morning as well. We've got a fun show planned. DM Dilemma at 7:55. Of course, Cash in a Flash at 7:40. What you got planned for the rest of your day, Allison?
1: I get my hair done today, so I'm very excited about that.
0: Very exciting stuff. What time's your appointment?
1: I don't know. I should double check.
0: Yeah, but let's hope it's not at 9:30 this morning.
1: It's not.
0: All right, we'll be back in a sec.
2: Adam and Allison are about to quiz you for cash.
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2: Y101's Cash in a Flash.
4: Oh, my God.
0: Ebony's here from Raymond looking to play. Can you tell us your most embarrassing

0: right?
1: Solid, yeah. Well, no, not really juicy, but I fell at a pep rally in high school.
0: Oh, no. Did the whole school see you tumble?
1: It was just, yeah, it was a lot of people outside.
2: Oh, no. Did you hurt yourself at all, or was it just embarrassing?
1: It hurt my spirit.
0: All right, well, let's help your spirit with a free $200. Have you ever played Cash in a Flash before?
1: I haven't.
0: Oh, first time. Let's hope for some beginner's luck. If you don't know an answer, just say pass. Are you ready?
1: I'm ready.
0: In 3, 2, 1. Within 5 degrees, what temperature does the FDA recommend cooking chicken to?
1: 86.
0: The actress who played Tony Soprano's wife also starred as a drug-addicted nurse on what show?
1: Nurse Jackie.
0: Name the daughter of Kim Kardashian and Kanye West who says she wants a regular job at Starbucks.
1: Northwest.
0: According to a survey, name one of the 3 most hated foods in the U.S.
1: Olive.
0: Who is the fictional character known for saying, "What's up, Doc?"
1: Bugs Bunny.
0: True or false, sneezes can travel 100 miles an hour.
1: Ooh. False.
0: Does the average person swear more or less than 15 times a day?
1: More.
0: What type of blood cell is responsible for fighting infection?
1: White.
0: What superhero is known as the Man of Steel?
1: Iron Man.
0: What is half of 104?
1: 62.
0: Time.
2: 52. Ebony, you actually did pretty good. I think you're going to be happy with your performance. So it's actually 165 that the FDA recommends cooking chicken to. So within
0: Yeah, I was going to say, I don't know that I'll be coming over for dinner, Ebony.
2: But within 5 degrees, we would have accepted anywhere between 160 and 170. You nailed this, though. It is Nurse Jackie that the actress who played Tony Soprano's wife also starred in this show as a drug-addicted nurse. You nailed this one, too. It's Northwest that says she wants a regular job at Starbucks. We would have accepted anchovies, liver, or sardines as one of the 3 most hated foods in the U.S., according to a survey. Nailed this one, though. It's Bugs Bunny, the fictional character known for saying, "What's up, Doc?" It's actually true that sneezes can travel 100 miles per hour. We nailed this one, though. The average person swears more than 15 times a day. It's about 21. Got this one, too. It's white blood cells that are responsible for fighting infections. Good guess with Iron Man. It is actually Superman, the superhero known as the Man of Steel. And we nailed this math question. Half of 104 is 52. So we're walking away with $60. Yeah.
0: Ebony, what you going to do with the 60 bucks?
1: My daughter wants to try a new restaurant this weekend.
2: What
1: so
2: restaurant?
1: I'm pretty sure it's it. I don't know. Wherever she wants to go.
0: Oh, she doesn't have one picked out. Just she wants it to be one that she's never been to before.
2: I love it.
0: Well, yeah. You'll have to let us know where you go and how it is, okay?
1: I sure will.
0: Talk to you later. We're going to play again tomorrow morning. Another shot at $200, 740 tomorrow.
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0: Y101, Adam and Allison, the ANA After Party is on. Here's something we didn't get to between 6 and 10 that I wanted to today.
1: Ooh.
0: A husband got a good zinger in on his wife. Mm. Listen to this.
2: You know our neighbor, Christina?
0: Yeah.
2: She said that she likes to sunbathe naked in the backyard. Her husband doesn't like it and doesn't really agree with it. I don't really agree with it, but where are you?
0: Where is he?
3: I'm on the fence.
1: Okay.
2: Wait.
1: Yeah.
0: You get it?
1: Who's fence?
0: He's sitting on the fence.
1: He's watching the sunbathing naked.
0: I thought it was pretty funny. We've got more coming up. Y101.
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10: We have a good mix of sun and clouds out there across central Mississippi. Temperatures are climbing up towards the mid-90s for highs later this afternoon. Feel like temperatures up to 108. Much of the afternoon may actually stay dry. It's later this evening and overnight tonight. We'll have some rounds of showers and thunderstorms. Those will continue into Thursday. I'm meteorologist Matt Standard.

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0: 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Johnny O will be here at noon, so don't miss him too badly.
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0: Adam and Allison on Y101. The ANA After Party is on for just under an hour. Then Johnny O takes over. But if you missed hashtag tag this morning, it was so much fun hearing about all the weird stuff that people found in hotels.
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6: We have a good mix of sun and clouds out there across central Mississippi. Temperatures are climbing up towards the mid-90s for highs later this afternoon. Feel like temperatures up to 108. Much of the afternoon may actually stay dry. It's later this evening and overnight tonight. We'll have some rounds of showers and thunderstorms. Those will continue into Thursday. I'm meteorologist.

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It is after 11 o'clock and we are still here. 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

0: 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What do you think the song of the summer was?
1: I think it's this one.
0: You do?
1: Yeah, I do.
0: The early odds-on favorite for song of the summer. Zara Larsson, Midnight Sun, Y101.

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1: Thank you. 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
0: We will talk to you tomorrow morning, 6 a.m. or whenever you wake up, whatever happens next.

Y101 with Johnny O, and today is a much sadder and darker place without the light of Dolly Parton. 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

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And we will love you forever, Dolly.

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0: 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And Dolly was that to so many of us. 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
13: We have a good mix of sun and clouds out there across central Mississippi. Temperatures are climbing up towards the mid-90s for highs later this afternoon. Feel like temperatures up to 108. Much of the afternoon may actually stay dry. It's later this evening and overnight tonight. We'll have some rounds of showers and thunderstorms. Those will continue into Thursday. I'm meteorologist Matt.

Y101. So many amazing moments of Dolly Parton, her life and legacy on socials and TV and everywhere you turned over the past several hours since her passing yesterday at age 80.

Y101 and Johnny O. Getting a little lunch fun in. 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

it's Adam and Allison. Back tomorrow when you wake up at 7:40, you could win $200 on Cash in a Flash. 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

Y101. Over the weekend, quick trip to Atlanta. It was a whirlwind trip to see this concert, Olivia Dean. She was amazing. We got some video clips and a little highlight of our adventure, Johnny O Radio on Facebook. I would love for you to check it out. And thank you so much for the follows and the comments. So much.

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3: Ebony's here from Raymond looking to play. Can you tell us your most embarrassing moment, Ebony? Juicy, right?
4: Well, no, not really juicy, but I fell at a pep rally in high school.
3: Oh, no. Did the whole school see you tumble?
4: It was a lot of people outside.
1: Oh, no. Did you hurt yourself at all, or was it just embarrassing?
4: It hurt my spirit.
3: All right, well, let's help your spirit with a free $200. Have you ever played Cash in a Flash before?
4: I haven't.
3: Oh, first time. Let's hope for some beginner's luck. If you don't know an answer, just say pass. Are you ready?
4: I'm ready.
3: In 3, 2, 1. Within 5 degrees, what temperature does the FDA recommend cooking chicken to?
4: 86.
3: The actress who played Tony Soprano's wife also starred as a drug-addicted nurse on what show?
4: Nurse Jackie.
3: Name the daughter of Kim Kardashian and Kanye West who says she wants a regular job at Starbucks.
4: Northwest.
3: According to a survey, name one of the 3 most hated foods in the U.S.
4: Olive.
3: Who is the fictional character known for saying, "What's up, Doc?"
4: Bugs Bunny.
3: True or false, sneezes can travel 100 miles an hour.
4: Ooh. False.
3: Does the average person swear more or less than 15 times a day?
4: More.
3: What type of blood cell is responsible for fighting infection?
4: White.
3: What superhero is known as the Man of Steel?
4: Iron Man.
3: What is half of 104?
4: 62.
3: Time.
4: Zero.
1: Ebony, you actually did pretty good. I think you're going to be happy with your performance. So it's actually 165 that the FDA recommends cooking chicken to. So within
4: I'm
1: 5
4: degrees.
3: Yeah, I was going to say, I don't know that I'll be coming over for dinner, Ebony.
1: But within 5 degrees, we would have accepted anywhere between 160 and 170. You nailed this, though. It is Nurse Jackie that the actress who played Tony Soprano's wife also starred in this show as a drug-addicted nurse. You nailed this one, too. It's Northwest that says she wants a regular job at Starbucks. We would have accepted anchovies, liver, or sardines as one of the 3 most hated foods in the U.S., according to a survey. Nailed this one, though. It's Bugs Bunny, the fictional character known for saying, "What's up, Doc?" It's actually true that sneezes can travel 100 miles per hour. We nailed this one, though. The average person swears more than 15 times a day. It's about 21. Got this one, too. It's white blood cells that are responsible for fighting infections. Good guess with Iron Man. It is actually Superman, the superhero known as the Man of Steel. And we nailed this math question. Half of 104 is 52. So we're walking away with $60. Yeah.
3: Ebony, what you going to do with the 60 bucks?
4: My daughter wants to try a new restaurant this weekend.
1: What
4: so
1: restaurant?
4: I'm pretty sure it's that. I don't know. Wherever she wants to go.
3: Oh, she doesn't have one picked out. Just she wants it
4: no.
3: to be one that she's never been to before.
1: I love it.
3: Well, yes. You'll have to let us know where you go and how it is, okay?
4: I sure will.
3: Talk to you later. We're going to play again tomorrow morning. Another shot at $200, $740 tomorrow. Hey, it's Adam and Allison. Think you're the best cookout host in the metro?
1: Maybe your burgers are legendary, your ribs are ridiculous, or your backyard parties are the stuff of family folklore.
3: Then it's time to prove it. Enter Adam and Allison's best cookout host in the metro.
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Y101, pretty nice day today, warm again. Tomorrow, it's going to be cloudy, a little cooler, around 90. And hoping that it will clear up tomorrow night into Friday so we can see the lunar eclipse. It's going to be happening between 11 and 12.

0: 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You got to do it for insurance. And anybody else just get like super nervous of the blood work? I don't know why. It doesn't hurt usually. And I'm not bothered by needles, I guess. But for some reason, I always get so anxious sitting in that chair waiting. It's Y101.
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4: We have a good mix of sun and clouds out there across central Mississippi. Temperatures are climbing up towards the mid-90s for highs later this afternoon. Feel like temperatures up to 108. Much of the afternoon may actually stay dry. It's later this evening and overnight tonight. We'll have some rounds of showers and thunderstorms. Those will continue into Thursday. I'm meteorologist.

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Y101, yesterday, the heartbreaking news of Dolly Parton passing away at age 80. Today, Tim Curry also passing away at age 80. He was a guy from Rocky Horror Picture Show and Clue and several other movies. Just iconic roles. 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
2: We have a good mix of sun and clouds out there across central Mississippi. Temperatures are climbing up towards the mid-90s for highs later this afternoon. Feel like temperatures up to 108. Much of the afternoon may actually stay dry. It's later this evening and overnight tonight. We'll have some rounds of showers and thunderstorms. Those will continue into Thursday. I'm meteorologist Matt.

Y101, yuck. Scientists at Mississippi State University are on the lookout for a new invasive species of ticks that could be here in Mississippi. First discovered in Jersey in 2017, and they've been around our borders. They need help identifying if you see any of these things. Mississippi State University. It's Y101. Let's keep these suckers out. We don't need any more ticks. Y101.

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one. That is a big settlement. Meta has reached a $17 billion settlement with the states that were suing in a landmark trial over teen social media addiction. It's Y101.

Not quite ready to get out of the car? I wish that I could stay. 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

Y101 and Johnny O. Pretty warm again today in the forecast. Upper 90s. Could see a thunderstorm because that's what happens here in summers. Tomorrow going to be a little cooler though. 89, 90 for the high, but cloudy and hoping it'll clear.

rainy for the high, but cloudy, and hoping it'll clear by tomorrow night because the lunar eclipse happening a little after 11 p.m. into Friday, and hopefully we'll get the clear skies to be able to see some of it. Y101.

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4: Got some good news to report traffic-wise. 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
5: It's hot and humid out there this afternoon with limited rain chances. Many of the pop-ups should hold off until the evening, but we'll leave a small chance in there for a couple more hours. It's this evening and tonight, scattered rain and thunderstorms will pass on by. We may still have some leftover rain into Thursday. I'm meteorologist

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4: 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No accidents, types, or slowdowns to report at this time. Buckle up and drive safe. That's your latest look at traffic.
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5: 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What did she say?

Y101. I'm Johnny O. Just so many amazing moments from the life of Dolly Parton being shared over the last day since her passing. It's very emotional, but it's so inspiring. She was such a great human. I mean, she was the epitome of what we should all be. So generous and so caring. Y101.

Y101. That's Loser, Tame Impala. Johnny O hanging out for Noah today. Thanks for doing the drive home with me. We're almost done. Almost done.

Y101, Jackson's number one hit music station. Johnny O on the ride home. Appreciate you having the radio on. And when you get home, tell your smart speaker to play Y101 so we can hang out.

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1: At present, MDOT is giving us the all clear. No accidents, types, or slowdowns to report at this time. Buckle up and drive safe. That's your latest look at traffic.
2: It's hot and humid out there this afternoon with limited rain chances. Many of the pop-ups should hold off until the evening, but we'll leave a small chance in there for a couple more hours. It's this evening and tonight, scattered rain and thunderstorms will pass on by. We may still have some leftover rain into Thursday. I'm meteorologist Matt

0: 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I'm meteorologist Matt Standard.
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Y101 with Johnny O for the ride home, hanging for Noah today. And I couldn't figure out why my elbow was hurting, and I looked down under my shirt. I've still got that stretchy bandage thing from going to my annual physical and needing blood work today. 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
4: Got some great news to report traffic-wise. At present, we are accident-free, according to MDOT. That said, we are seeing some slowdowns on Lakeland Drive going both directions right at I-55. But again, no accidents being reported. Buckle up and drive safe. That's your latest look at traffic.
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I'm so excited. I've missed it so much. I cannot wait to take like a weekend vacation down to New Orleans for a Saints game. 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
4: We're still accident-free, according to MDOT. We are seeing a pretty big slowdown, I-55 going southbound, starting at Lakeland Drive, stretching all the way to the stack, as well as on Lakeland Drive going both directions between I-55 and Treetops Boulevard, both of which are typical right about this time. Buckle up and drive safe. That's your latest look at traffic.
5: It's hot and humid out there this afternoon with limited rain chances. Many of the pop-ups should hold off until the evening, but we'll leave a small chance in there for a couple more hours. It's this evening and tonight, scattered rain and thunderstorms will pass on by. We may still have some leftover rain into Thursday. I'm meteorologist Matt Standard.
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Y101. I'm Johnny O. And do me a favor, like a huge favor. This would be so, so huge. As we're trying to, you know, grow our family online. Facebook, it's Johnny O Radio. And if you could follow, I would love that. Because then that way I get to see what you're up to. We could chat. You can get to see the video over the weekend going to Atlanta to see this live concert with Olivia Dean.

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4: Ebony's here from Raymond looking to play. Can you tell us your most embarrassing moment, Ebony?
5: Juicy,
4: right?
5: Solid, yeah. Well, no, not really juicy, but I fell at a pep rally in high school.
4: Oh, no. Did the whole school see you tumble?
5: It was just, yeah, it was a lot of people outside.
2: Oh, no. Did you hurt yourself at all, or was it just embarrassing?
5: It hurt my spirit.
4: All right, well, let's help your spirit with a free $200. Have you ever played Cash in a Flash before?
5: I haven't.
4: Oh, first time. Let's hope for some beginner's luck. If you don't know an answer, just say pass. Are you ready?
5: I'm ready.
4: In 3, 2, 1. Within 5 degrees, what temperature does the FDA recommend cooking chicken to?
5: 86.
4: The actress who played Tony Soprano's wife also starred as a drug-addicted nurse on what show?
5: Nurse Jackie.

0: or less than 15 times a day?
1: More.
0: What type of blood cell is responsible for fighting infection?
1: White.
0: What superhero is known as the Man of Steel?
1: Iron Man.
0: What is half of 104?
1: 62.
2: Time. Zero. 52. Ebony, you actually did pretty good. I think you're going to be happy with your performance. So it's actually 165 that the FDA recommends cooking chicken to. So within
1: I'm
2: five.
1: Oh, I'm salmonella.
0: Yeah, I was going to say, I don't know that I'll be coming over for dinner, Ebony.
2: But within 5 degrees, we would have accepted anywhere between 160 and 170. You nailed this, though. It is Nurse Jackie, that the actress who played Tony Soprano's wife also starred in this show as a drug-addicted nurse. You nailed this one, too. It's Northwest that says she wants a regular job at Starbucks. We would have accepted anchovies, liver, or sardines as one of the three most hated foods in the U.S., according to a survey. Nailed this one, though. It's Bugs Bunny, the fictional character known for saying, "What's up, Doc?" It's actually true that sneezes can travel 100 miles per hour. We nailed this one, though. The average person swears more than 15 times a day. It's about 21. Got this one, too. It's white blood cells that are responsible for fighting infections. Good guess with Iron Man. It is actually Superman, the superhero known as the Man of Steel. And we nailed this math question. Half of 104 is 52. So we're walking away with $60. Yeah.
0: Ebony, what you going to do with the 60 bucks?
1: My daughter wants to try a new restaurant this weekend.
2: What
1: so
2: restaurant?
1: I'm pretty sure it's it. I don't know, wherever she wants to go.
0: Oh, she doesn't have one picked out, just she wants it
1: no.
0: to be one that she's never been to before.
2: I love it.
0: Well, yeah. You'll have to let us know where you go and how it is, okay?
1: I sure will.
0: Talk to you later. We're going to play again tomorrow morning. Another shot at $200, $740 tomorrow. Hey, it's Adam and Allison. Think you're the best cookout host in the metro?
2: Maybe your burgers are legendary, your ribs are ridiculous, or your backyard parties are the stuff of family folklore.
0: Then it's time to prove it. Enter Adam and Allison's best cookout host in the metro.
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4: We've got an accident. I-55 going southbound right past the Gluckstadt exit. The left lane is currently blocked. We're also seeing some slowdowns in the Waterworks curve on I-55 going both north and southbound. But that seems to be typical for this time of day. Buckle up and drive safe. That's your latest look at traffic.
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3: It's hot and humid out there this afternoon with limited rain chances. Many of the pop-ups should hold off until the evening, but we'll leave a small chance in there for a couple more hours. It's this evening and tonight. Scattered rain and thunderstorms will pass on by. We may still have some leftover rain into Thursday. I'm meteorologist Matt Standridge.

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When I was young.